0: le jazz est là.
1: I don't like the word jazz.
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1: 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All the social melodies are in the air. 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

0: 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Can we do it? Show you find the things you forget about the minor things. Can I show you? Can I show you about the finer things we forget about the minor?
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want $10 dinner. And he said, thanks for the snack. I'll let you live in my penthouse. You said it was just a shack.

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Hell, I won't no more. Now you can't tease me in the morning, mama.